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1: 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Yeah, right, picture that with a Kodak. Or better yet, go to Times Square, take a picture of me with a Kodak. Took my life from negative to positive, I just want y'all to know that. And tonight, let's enjoy life. 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

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Together, we are New Brunswick. 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

0: Hits 100. Good morning. There's Olivia Dean and So Easy to Fall in Love. It's Chris in for Steve. Coming up next, Preston Pablo, Pink Pantheress, and Ray, Where's My Husband?
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1: 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Good morning. It's Chris and for Steve. Coming up next, BTS and Billie Eilish.
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1: Here's a look at your latest Environment Canada forecast. Look for a mix of sun and cloud today, highs near 28 degrees this afternoon. A few clouds moving in overnight, lows down to 14. Sunshine for Wednesday, a high tomorrow up to 28. A mix of sun and cloud Thursday with a high at 29 degrees.
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0: Justin Bieber, Speed Demon, all the hits are here on Hits 100. 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

0: All the hits are here on Hits 100, Lady Gaga and Doechii, and that is Runway. It's Chris, and today we are talking about the lottery curse. For years, we've heard so much about this. That's the idea that winning a big jackpot is more likely to ruin your life than improve it. You've heard this before. Oh, money does not it's not going to bring you happiness. It'll ruin your life. It's called the lottery curse. A new investigation suggests that that's mostly fiction. USA Today, they tracked down 31 people who won at least $50 million in the Powerball between 2012 and 2016. And over that time, these people are still doing very well a decade later. Only two of them experienced lawsuit scandals or financial disasters often associated with lottery winners. Most have settled into comfortable lives, buying nicer homes and supporting charities, or quietly giving back to the community. Suggesting that the infamous lottery curse is more of an urban legend than reality.
1: Here's a look at your latest Environment Canada forecast. Look for a mix of sun and cloud today. Highs near 28 degrees this afternoon. A few clouds moving in overnight, lows down to 14. Sunshine for Wednesday, a high tomorrow up to 28. A mix of sun and cloud Thursday with a high at 29 degrees.
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0: Adam Rodway, that's Run Around on Hits 100 on all your favorite devices, hits100fm.ca. The list is out on the best movies so far this year, and the list says Blue Heron is at the top of the list. It's about a moving Canadian family drama. The Hungarian immigrants are trying to build a life in BC, dealing with his son's mental illness. That's with Catherine Folger and Daniel Maslany. Epic Elvis Presley in concert is on the list. The Invite, Is God Is, Obsession, Our Hero Balthazar, and Power Ballad, Rose of Nevada, and Silent Friend, all on the list of the biggest movies of the year so far. And at the bottom of the list, Toy Story 5.
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2: Here's a look at your latest Environment Canada forecast. Look for a mix of sun and cloud today. Highs near 28 degrees this afternoon. A few clouds moving in overnight, lows down to 14. Sunshine for Wednesday, a high tomorrow up to 28. A mix of sun and cloud Thursday with a high at 29 degrees.
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3: Good morning. A 28-year-old man from Eskenobotish First Nation has died after a two-vehicle crash in that community. Negawek RCMP say the collision happened around 1 a.m. July 4th on Peters Road when an ATV failed to stop and struck a vehicle. The man, the sole occupant of the ATV, suffered life-threatening injuries and died in hospital July 5th. The driver and passenger of the other vehicle was not hurt. Both vehicles are undergoing mechanical inspections as police continue to investigate. The presence of E. coli has resulted in no swim advisories at three busy summer spots here in the province. As of Monday, no swimming advisories were issued for Mactaquac Beach, as well as Shediac's Parley Beach and Murray Beach Provincial Park near the Confederation Bridge. Parley Beach is tested daily, Mactaquac twice a week, and Murray Beach is tested three times a week. In an online release, the province says when bacterial levels are above guideline values, a no swimming advisory is issued. In this case, the public is warned the water is not suitable for swimming. The province says to be aware of blue-green algae as well. You can find more information on the Government of New Brunswick website. The CEO of Northcliff Resources says he will meet with elected officials in Nashwauk Rural Community to address concerns about the proposed Sisson Mine. Andrew Ng says he plans to travel to the province this summer to discuss the project, which would create hundreds of jobs. But Mayor David Sweeney says the company has not had meaningful engagement with council. The council worries a massive tailings dam would pollute the Nashwauk and Tay Rivers. The company says it will release a new feasibility study by September 30th, according to Brunswick News. And Prime Minister Mark Carney has announced that German company TKMS has been chosen to build Canada's fleet of up to 12 new state-of-the-art submarines. At the announcement in Halifax, King's Hants MP Cody Blois says this is a historic procurement.
4: As the Prime Minister has mentioned, this is the largest defense procurement in the history of the country. The Prime Minister made very clear that the maintenance and the fact that the submarines are going to be based in Halifax and Vancouver, this is the home of the Royal Canadian Navy. Although we don't have statistics and numbers to back up exactly what was announced today, it's very clear this is going to be big news for Halifax. It's going to be big news for Nova Scotia, the entire region, and ultimately really important news for the Canadian Armed Forces and the Royal Canadian Navy.
3: The subs are meant to replace Canada's current fleet of four issue-plagued and British-made Victoria-class submarines, which were purchased in 1998. The first four new subs are expected by 2034. Over to sports, round of 16 matches at the World Cup saw Belgium eliminate the Americans 4-1. Spain advanced with a 1-0 win over Portugal. In baseball, the Blue Jays lost 10-1 in San Francisco. The Yankees won 5-1 in Tampa Bay. The Red Sox are off. Now you're up to date. I'm Jen Nicholson.
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3: Here's a look at your latest Environment Canada forecast. Look for a mix of sun and cloud today. Highs near 28 degrees this afternoon. A few clouds moving in overnight, lows down to 14. Sunshine for Wednesday, a high tomorrow up to 28. A mix of sun and cloud Thursday with a high at 29 degrees.
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4: Here's a look at your latest Environment Canada forecast. Look for a mix of sun and cloud today. Highs near 28 degrees this afternoon. A few clouds moving in overnight, lows down to 14. Sunshine for Wednesday, a high tomorrow up to 28. A mix of sun and cloud Thursday with a high at 29 degrees.
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3: Good morning. A report released this week summarizing public consultations last year on the province's Clean Water Act. The consultations took place between June and November of last year and included six public engagement sessions, an online public survey, and 26 written submissions. Citizens, community organizations, and First Nations say the New Brunswick government must better protect the drinking water supply. They say they also want the province to create an online portal featuring interactive maps and dashboards showing water safety conditions and historical water quality information, according to the Canadian Press. New Brunswick's Environment Department says it will use the feedback as it considers proposing improvements to the Clean Water Act. Meanwhile, witnesses at related legislative hearings in May pushed lawmakers to enshrine into law the legal right to clean water. Nova Scotia RCMP looking for the public's help finding a New Brunswick man wanted on assault charges. Police say 38-year-old Jared Wade Patrickin of Dieppe is wanted on a province-wide warrant in Nova Scotia and an arrest warrant in this province. He faces allegations of multiple assaults, criminal harassment, and three counts of breaching probation. Investigators believe Patrickin may be in the Parsborough area. RCMP say officers have made several attempts to locate him. Anyone with information on his whereabouts is asked to contact RCMP, local police, or Crime Stoppers. Federal government has expanded its return to office mandate, with federal public servants spending more time in the office as of this week. Back in February of this year, the government announced it was increasing the on-site presence of executives and employees who were eligible for hybrid work. Since May 4th, federal executives have been required to work on-site 5 days a week. As of Monday, the government confirmed that all other federal employees eligible for hybrid work will be required to work on-site 4 days a week. Federal government says increasing on-site presence is about increasing organizational performance, building stronger teams and culture, and being fully focused on fulfilling mandates and serving Canadians. And Prime Minister Mark Carney says there are now many more opportunities for the men and women who want to serve their country. Carney announced in Halifax that ThyssenKrupp Marine Systems will supply up to 12 stealthy submarines for the Royal Canadian Navy. And he says this will help with the momentum in growing our fleet and the people who serve.
4: The enormous opportunity for recruitment into the Royal Canadian Navy, which now includes an enormous opportunity for submariners. And for the first time in years, and it's many years, the Royal Canadian Navy met their recruitment targets.
3: The government says the submarines are among the quietest in the world and will work closely with NATO allies Germany and Norway. Officials expect the first boats to arrive in 2034. Over to sports, Belgium eliminated the U.S. 4-1 at the World Cup. Earlier, Spain shut down Portugal 1-0. In Major League Baseball, the Giants pounded the Blue Jays 10-1. The Yankees beat the Rays 5-1. The Red Sox had the day off. Now you're up to date. I'm Jen Nicholson.
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3: Here's a look at your latest Environment Canada forecast. Look for a mix of sun and cloud today. Highs near 28 degrees this afternoon. A few clouds moving in overnight, lows down to 14. Sunshine for Wednesday, a high tomorrow up to 28. A mix of sun and cloud Thursday with a high at 29 degrees.
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5: Here's a look at your latest Environment Canada forecast. Look for a mix of sun and cloud today, highs near 28 degrees this afternoon. A few clouds moving in overnight, lows down to 14. Sunshine for Wednesday, a high tomorrow up to 28. A mix of sun and cloud Thursday with a high at 29 degrees.
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3: Good morning. Canada has been selected the preferred supplier for what is being called the largest defense procurement in the country's history. Prime Minister Mark Carney announced ThyssenKrupp Marine Systems will begin negotiations to deliver up to 12 new submarines for the Royal Canadian Navy. The Prime Minister says the numbers and the strategy may change, but we have one operational sub and three coasts, and we don't have the capacity right now.
4: I want to salute the women and men of the Royal Canadian Navy for being able to keep the Victoria class operational. But it's time to change. The value of being able to do that change and upgrade is tremendous.
3: The first four submarines are expected to arrive in 2034. Six will be maintained and serviced in Halifax. A 28-year-old man from Eskenobotich First Nation has died after a two-vehicle crash in that community. Negawek RCMP say the collision happened around 1 a.m. July 4th on Peters Road when an ATV failed to stop and struck a vehicle. The man, the sole occupant of the ATV, suffered life-threatening injuries and died in hospital July 5th. The driver and passenger of the other vehicle was not hurt. Both vehicles are undergoing mechanical inspections as police continue to investigate. Horizon and Vitality Health Networks say they're still working out how to operate the NB HealthLink program. Last month, the Holt government announced the transition of the HealthLink program to the province's two regional health authorities, while the patient wait list would become the responsibility of the Department of Health. President and CEO Margaret Melanson says Horizon Health will assume responsibility for HealthLink clinics in Moncton, Miramichi, Rosay, and Woodstock, as well as two sites in Fredericton, according to files from Brunswick News. Vitality Health Network says the objective will be to gradually integrate and attach NB HealthLink patients to primary care services over time while maintaining access to services during the transition. The transfer of the HealthLink program to the regional health authorities is expected to be completed next March. A report released this week summarizing public consultations last year on the province's Clean Water Act. The consultations took place between June and November of last year and included six public engagement sessions, an online public survey, and 26 written submissions. Citizens, community organizations, and First Nations say the New Brunswick government must better protect the drinking water supply. They say they also want the province to create an online portal featuring interactive maps and dashboards showing water safety conditions and historical water quality information, according to the Canadian Press. New Brunswick's Environment Department says it will use the feedback as it considers proposing improvements to the Clean Water Act. Meanwhile, witnesses at related legislative hearings in May pushed lawmakers to enshrine into law the legal right to clean water. Over to sports, round of 16 matches at the World Cup saw Belgium eliminate the Americans 4-1. Spain advanced with a 1-0 win over Portugal. In baseball, the Blue Jays lost 10-1 in San Francisco. The Yankees won 5-1 in Tampa Bay. The Red Sox are off. Now you're up to date. I'm Jen Nicholson.
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3: Here's a look at your latest Environment Canada forecast. Look for a mix of sun and cloud today. Highs near 28 degrees this afternoon. A few clouds moving in overnight, lows down to 14. Sunshine for Wednesday, a high tomorrow up to 28. A mix of sun and cloud Thursday with a high at 29 degrees.
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1: Teddy, that's I Hope on Hits 100. 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

0: Zed and Maren Morrison, that is the middle. A couple's argument over text now has a term called fexting, and you might not have the time to do this, and that's okay. Actually, if you don't text over arguing, that's absolutely amazing. Do you give the other person a chance to say what they want to say? Or do you do this thing where they do like 72 hours where you might not like what someone says to you? It's kind of like an argumentative thing. And then you'll say, I'll get back to you in 72 hours when I've had time to think about what you've said. And then I'll respond to you. And that's going to drive the other person crazy. But that's the thing. And then it just might not be an argument at that point. Anyway, new research suggests that that's not always the case, that arguments are good when you do texting. Fexting, I should say. Fexting. After reviewing 15 studies, researchers found digital arguments can be just as effective as face-to-face ones. Texting gives people time to think before you respond, helping you avoid saying things that you might regret.
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2: Here's a look at your latest Environment Canada forecast. Look for a mix of sun and cloud today. Highs near 28 degrees this afternoon. A few clouds moving in overnight, lows down to 14. Sunshine for Wednesday, a high tomorrow up to 28. A mix of sun and cloud Thursday with a high at 29 degrees.
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0: Ariana Grande, Hate That I Made You Love Me on Hits 100. So who carries the most bacteria on your face? Someone that is clean shaven or someone that has a beard? But it actually has got nothing to do with that. It's coming down to cleanliness. If you clean your face, you're clean. If you clean your beard, it's going to be clean. But we're under the assumption that people with beards have been linked to dirtiness or germiness. Actually, this is a thing. I didn't know this till today, that we were thinking that people with beards were dirty. I definitely, I've never thought that. But there is evidence here that people do kind of associate that, when really it comes down to just having a clean face.
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0: Congratulations, Katy Perry. You have 90 billion views on YouTube. That's amazing. Hits 100, it's Chris, and for Steve, coming up next, we'll get to Taylor Swift, the fate of Ophelia, and the advice from her officiant, who is Adam Sandler. Just keep kissing.
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2: Here's a look at your latest Environment Canada forecast. Look for a mix of sun and cloud today, highs near 28 degrees this afternoon. A few clouds moving in overnight, lows down to 14. Sunshine for Wednesday, a high tomorrow up to 28. A mix of sun and cloud Thursday with a high at 29 degrees.
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7: Here's a look at your latest Environment Canada forecast. Look for a mix of sun and cloud today. Highs near 28 degrees this afternoon. A few clouds moving in overnight, lows down to 14. Sunshine for Wednesday, a high tomorrow up to 28. A mix of sun and cloud Thursday with a high at 29 degrees.
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6: 95 CKNB satellite weather, sunny day today, a little bit of cloud this afternoon, 28 for a high, humidex of 31. Overnight, a few clouds and 14, sunny and hot tomorrow, 28, feeling like 31. Cloudy periods Wednesday night and 18, not cooling down a whole lot, with sun, cloud, and 29 Thursday, with a chance of showers Thursday night, and sun and cloud a little bit cooler Friday.
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0: Adam's Rib from Melanie Doan, part of your Back in the Day replay. Today's best music, Hey 94.5. Your pal Shano here with you. Thank you for tuning in this afternoon. Wow, man, let's go back almost four decades, 37 years to be exact. 1989, Lethal Weapon 2 debuted in theaters on this very day.
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3: 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Yes, sir, that's me, Leo Getz. 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You get it?
0: Lethal Weapon 2, a classic, no doubt. 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
9: 95 CKNB satellite weather, sunny day today, a little bit of cloud this afternoon, 28 for a high, humidex of 31. Overnight, a few clouds and 14, sunny and hot tomorrow, 28, feeling like 31. Cloudy periods Wednesday night and 18, not cooling down a whole lot, with sun, cloud, and 29 Thursday, with a chance of showers Thursday night, and sun and cloud a little bit cooler Friday.
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0: Blue October into the ocean. Today's best music, K94.5, part of your back in the day replay. Into the Ocean was actually inspired by frontman Justin Furstenfield imagining what it would be like to jump from the bow of a ship and watch it sail away. He later explained that the song uses that scenario as a metaphor for feelings of depression and regret, which is why the lyrics feel so vivid and emotional. But that's it for me today and the Back in the Day replay. We'll be back with you again tomorrow to take you back in time.
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8: 95 CKNB satellite weather, sunny day today, a little bit of cloud this afternoon, 28 for a high, humid X of 31. Overnight, a few clouds and 14, sunny and hot tomorrow, 28, feeling like 31. Cloudy periods Wednesday night and 18, not cooling down a whole lot, with sun, cloud, and 29 Thursday, with a chance of showers Thursday night, and sun and cloud a little bit cooler Friday.
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7: 95 CKNB satellite weather, sunny day today, a little bit of cloud this afternoon, 28 for a high, humidex of 31. Overnight, a few clouds and 14, sunny and hot tomorrow, 28, feeling like 31. Cloudy periods Wednesday night and 18, not cooling down a whole lot, with sun, cloud, and 29 Thursday, with a chance of showers Thursday night, and sun and cloud a little bit cooler Friday.
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5: 95 CKNB satellite weather. Sunny day today. A little bit of cloud this afternoon. 28 for a high. Humidex of 31. Overnight, a few clouds and 14. Sunny and hot tomorrow. 28 feeling like 31. Cloudy periods Wednesday night and 18. Not cooling down a whole lot, with sun, cloud, and 29 Thursday, with a chance of showers Thursday night. And sun and cloud a little bit cooler Friday.
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6: Sheesh. You know I came in for the cake. Looking the money ain't the only thing I chase down. 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
3: Well, good afternoon. Three people from Prince Edward Island have died in a head-on collision involving an ambulance in New Brunswick. Police say the crash happened this morning on Route 16 in Melrose. A 77-year-old woman from Montague, a 56-year-old man from Warren Grove, and a 23-year-old woman from Nine Mile Creek were killed. The ambulance driver and two passengers died at the scene, according to RCMP. Police believe the ambulance collided head-on with a transport truck. The truck driver was taken to hospital with serious but non-life-threatening injuries. Island EMS says two of its paramedics and a patient were involved and says it is supporting its staff and the families affected. In other news, a coroner's inquest into the death of Jean-Martin Couture has made recommendations to improve suicide prevention. The 55-year-old man died in hospital last September after being found unresponsive in his cell at the Dalhousie Regional Correctional Center. The jury found his death was a suicide and made three recommendations. Metalite Health Network should add risk factors to its suicide assessment documents within 3 months and conduct new assessments after any transfer or event. The correctional center should replace grab bars with anti-ligature bars in high-risk areas within 6 months. The recommendations will now go to the appropriate agencies for consideration. RCMP in northern New Brunswick are searching for a 30-year-old man wanted for dangerous driving. Police say Maxime Dumas Savoie of St. Arthur was last seen June 20th driving a light blue Toyota Corolla from the mid-2000s. He's described as about 6 feet tall, 175 pounds, with brown eyes, black hair, and a cross tattoo below his right eye. RCMP are asking anyone with information about him to contact Campbellton Detachment or Crime Stoppers. A Moncton man has denied charges related to an alleged fake bomb outside a police station. 43-year-old Pascal Laundrie pleaded not guilty today to multiple charges, including conveying a threat to destroy the Kodiak Regional RCMP detachment. He's also facing charges of possessing an imitation bomb and public mischief for falsely reporting an explosive device. Laundrie appeared in court by video from jail. His legal aid lawyer has withdrawn from the case, according to the Times and Transcript. He returns to court July 21st to set a trial date with a new lawyer. Two men charged in connection with the fatal St. John shooting are now facing manslaughter charges instead of murder. Hayden Donald Bentley and Sheldon Scrubb were originally charged with first-degree murder in the May 2025 death of 21-year-old Thomas Connor Wilson. Court heard yesterday, the Crown has proceeded with a preferred indictments on the lesser charges, according to the Times Globe. The shooting led to a major police manhunt in St. John last year after three suspects allegedly fled the scene. A third accused, a youth who can't be named, remains charged with first-degree murder and is scheduled for trial in 2027. 42-year-old Southeast New Brunswick man will stand trial by jury in early 2028 on a first-degree murder charge in the death of his common-law spouse. Alex Beers is facing charges of first-degree murder, confinement, and failing to provide the necessities of life in the death of 33-year-old Hyde Jokoman. The offenses are alleged between November 2020 and October 2021 in St. Paul near Moncton. Beers was in Moncton court yesterday. Pre-trial hearings are scheduled for November of 2027, with a six-week jury trial set to begin January 10th. He's been in custody since his arrest in February. Well, the provincial government has selected Avenir Minerals to negotiate an exclusive exploration agreement for the former Lake George Antimony mine site. The site, located about 30 kilometers southwest of Fredericton, was once North America's largest primary antimony mine. The Natural Resources Minister, John Herron, says the move is a significant milestone in securing a domestic supply of critical minerals. Antimony is used in batteries, flame retardants, and advanced technologies. Now, the company's CEO says it's looking forward to working with the province, local communities, and indigenous groups. The selection follows the launch of New Brunswick's comprehensive mineral strategy earlier this year. Opposition to the proposed Tanchamar gas plant is gaining momentum. Advocacy groups are pressing the province to reconsider the 500-megawatt natural gas and diesel facility, even after it cleared a key regulatory hurdle this spring. Critics question placing the plant in a sensitive ecological area. They cite bypassed procedures and raised concerns about air quality, health impacts, and rising electricity costs. More than 300 doctors are calling for further study. NB Power says the plant is needed for grid reliability and to support more renewables. The project is still undergoing an environmental impact assessment. In sports, round of 16 action continues at the World Cup. Defending champ Argentina staging a remarkable late comeback, downing Egypt 3-2 this afternoon. They had been trailing 2-0 late before scoring three straight in the dying minutes of the game. The other round of 16 game has Colombia facing Switzerland. In the majors, the Blue Jays continue their series at San Francisco. Now you're up to date. I'm Sheldon McLeod.
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3: 95 CKNB satellite weather, a few clouds tonight, cooling down to around 14. It's going to be mainly sunny and hot again tomorrow, 29 feeling like 32 with the humidity. A clear sky for part of Wednesday night, but then increasing cloudiness in 16, sun, cloud Thursday, 29, with a chance of showers Thursday night and sun and cloud. A greater chance we'll see a few showers Friday, a little bit cooler too at 25.
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9: 95 CKNB satellite weather. A few clouds tonight, cooling down to around 14. It's going to be mainly sunny and hot again tomorrow. 29, feeling like 32 with the humidity. A clear sky for part of Wednesday night, but then increase in cloudiness in 16. Sun, cloud Thursday, 29, with a chance of showers Thursday night and sun and cloud. A greater chance we'll see a few showers Friday. A little bit cooler, too, at 25.
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7: 95 CKNB satellite weather. A few clouds tonight, cooling down to around 14. It's going to be mainly sunny and hot again tomorrow. 29, feeling like 32 with the humidity. A clear sky for part of Wednesday night, but then increasing cloudiness in 16. Sun, cloud Thursday, 29, with a chance of showers Thursday night. And sun and cloud, a greater chance we'll see a few showers Friday. A little bit cooler, too, at 25.
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1: 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The downtown Campbellton Andrew Street Night Market returns this Wednesday. 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